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0: said,
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0: 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Yeah, but I don't know, I was really drunk at the time.
2: 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So after that, I yelled and screamed and telling him why.
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0: again. And now, we're going to set the record straight and learn about the way Marilyn Monroe actually died. The third way. I'm Jake Brennan, and on my podcast, Hollywoodland, I revisit some of the biggest stories from Hollywood history, separating the myths people want to believe from the reality underneath them. 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

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Baseball tonight. Rangers return home after the road trip to Atlanta over the weekend. Get the White Sox coming in for an early week series. First pitch tonight, 7:05 at Globe Life.

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Lone Star 92.5 rocks the Metroplex. I'm Pat Lynch as we're rolling on this Monday morning into a brand new work week. Hopefully you come off the weekend without encountering Cyclospora, which it's pretty much in every state now. The parasite that causes intestinal, well, you know what it causes. It's pretty nasty stuff. It's believed the source of this was shredded iceberg lettuce supplied to Taco Bell by a company called Taylor Farms. You may notice that a lot of places aren't serving any kind of lettuce just as a precaution at this point. Probably a good move.

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Sounds about right. Lone Star 92.5 rocks.

Chris Lodestar, 92.5, and goodbye, international soccer grass. Hello, good old American fake grass. I'm Jason for the radio. AT&T Stadium removed the World Cup pitch Thursday after hosting 9 matches. The turf will be back for the Cowboys this fall, along with hope, hype, and a very reasonable expectation.

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Well, Monday came back like it pays rent here. 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The Rock the Bank keyword this hour is dollar. 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